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4: 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And I'm Mike on Saving the 70s.

Let be. Shining Star, Earth, Wind, and Fire, along with Sweet Home Alabama from Lynyrd Skynyrd on Saving Them 70s with Mike Walker. And here's one that more than 40 years later still sounds fantastic, blasting out of the car radio with the windows rolled down. Take It Easy from the Eagles on Saving the 70s.

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0: From 1971, that's how Chevrolet introduced the Vega, the little car that ate no meat or other animal products. No way, that's vegan. I always get those confused. 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
8: He was

Lonely Boy from Andrew Gold on Saving the 70s with Mike Walker. I always try to program a little bit of wow factor into my show, and I hope you will agree that this one qualifies. Yes, it really is the Beach Boys.

I hear that song, two words always pop into my head. The Nerve! Mary McGregor, Torn Between Two Lovers on Saving the 70s, along with Cotton Fields from the Beach Boys.

0: Stevie Nicks sings back up on that one. Gold from John Stewart on Saving the 70s, along with Rolls Royce, I Want to Get Next to You. And we're coming right back.
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5: Hey!

Saving the 70s with Mike Walker. Willie Nelson is a treasure, and it does my heart good to know that he's still out there. And speaking of still out there, I saw a TV commercial last night for the Rolling Stones, who are coming to Raleigh, North Carolina, and the TV ad kept emphasizing live, the Rolling Stones, live. I turned to my wife and said, well, live-ish. What are those guys, 311 years old?

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I put my head on her shoulder. She said, tell me all the trouble. You know what she said? She said,

Fool to Cry from the Rolling Stones. Mick, Keith, Charlie, Bill, Fred, Jose, Bubba. Yeah, I think Bubba's in there too.

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Hi, this is Peter Sommer. 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

0: EKR Gold, the home of the memories. 1968. 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
3: 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The most daredevil group of daddy drivers to ever whirl their wheels in the wacky races. Competing for the title of the world's wackiest racer. That mean machine with those double-dealing do-batters, Dick Dastardly and his sidekick, Buckley.
2: 1968.
4: 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Nixon's the one.
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0: song.
1: Welcome along, Supersonic 70s. It's a classic rock special three. Yeah, we've done two before, so this is number three. And this week, we are throwing in the kitchen sink. You've already heard from Aerosmith and Rainbow. You're going to hear eight interview clips and some of the biggest tracks around. Michael Schenker, David Bowie. These are the interviews. Don Felder of the Eagles. Snowy White of Thin Lizzy. Jack Bruce of Cream. Bill Byford of Saxon. Andy Fraser of Free. And David Courtney talking about Iggy Pop. And if we fit it all in, you'll hear tracks from the Allman Brothers and Doobie Brothers and Status Quo and Joe Walsh and Led Zeppelin. So, classic rock. Don't forget, you can get in touch at any time. You like your rock music, tell me about your favourites. Chunky Jeff, this is the email, chunkygoff@gmail.com. 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Marvin Lee Day, Meatloaf to Me and You.
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0: Banana Hill from Meatloaf on our Classic Rock Special, Volume 3, we're coming your way. Now, Smoke on the Water coming up next. I was reading about Michelangelo while I was on holiday recently. Do you know, the gentleman spent 7 years painting the ceiling of the Sistine Chapel. He didn't mind the 7 years so much. What really bugged him was the fact that they asked him to put on a second coat.
1: Hey, this is Dennis Mitchell from Breakfast with the Beatles, and you're listening to my favourite rock DJ, Jeff Dorsett.

0: 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Now, here's Jeff Dorsett.
1: Right, time for the quiz here. Obviously, a classic rock quiz for you here. Give you the answers in about 30 minutes' time. Question number one. Name the Status Quo's first, or Status Quo's first, hit of the 70s. Name Status Quo's first hit of the decade of the 70s. Now, we played Rainbow a little bit earlier on, right at the top of the show. Name the lead singer for Rainbow. And question number three, you've got a 50-50 chance on this. You just played Deep Purple, but what is Deep Purple's best-selling album? Is it A, Fireball, or B, Machine Head? What is the biggest selling album for Deep Purple? Is it Fireball, or is it Machine Head? Now, tragically, this gentleman passed away a couple of years ago, but I've got to catch some interview time with him way before then. And I wanted to talk to Andy Fraser, one of the great bass players. Of course, he wrote All Right Now, which you're going to play, Every Kind of People for Robert Palmer, and stuff also for the Scottish guys up there as well. So lots of good stuff that he wrote there. Be Good to Yourself, remember that? What a good song. Anyway, I wanted to ask him particularly about who influenced him when he was growing up. Here's Andy.
2: Oh, so many influences. You know, starting with Muddy Waters and B.B. King, Albert King, Freddie King, you know, and in the soul area, you've got the Staple Singers and Aretha Franklin and Wilson Pickett. I mean, I loved them all. There's no better songwriters than the Beatles. And the Stones went through an incredibly productive period. Even the Who. I was still at school when I heard My Generation. And like, wow, they have got a bass solo after the first chorus. I thought, wow, I like breaking the rules like that. So I'm even influenced by bad people. You know, don't do that. I pay attention.

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So I'll tell you what we'll do. We'll just wind it back a little bit there. It's amazing, isn't it? When you're working off CDs, you can't get the right staff these days. So I'll tell you what we're going to do, especially for the late, great Andy Fraser. We must give you this one. Couldn't believe that queued up wrongly. But anyway, what about this? Going this way? Yeah. Okay. Four out of ten for today.

1970. I still can't understand why that record never made number one. All right, now it's stalled so many different times along the way there. Fabulous stuff, though, from the great guys of Free. Right, I'll tell you what, quick roll call that we wanted to do. Dennis Mitchell, hi to you, now located in Santa Barbara. A very good friend, Jerry Gallagher from Calabasas, from WROCK. Crazy Jay with the Rocking Comedy Show in Vegas. Jenny Wilkins, hi to you. Barry David, Stevie Mac, Maddie C, and Andy King as well, and Scooter, hi to you. Now, Joe Walsh, of course, joined the Eagles, but he also has a solo career, and this is one of the tracks for Joe. It's called Turn to Stone on Classic Rock.

stay.

0: Black Dog from Led Zeppelin on the Classic Rock Specials 3. Still to come, interview with Jack Bruce, Snowy White of Thin Lizzy, Biff Byford of Saxon, David Bowie. I'm trying to fit them all in. That's one of the tracks by Black Sabbath and Kansas. Now an interview with the writer of Hotel California, joint writer Don Felder. And I wanted to ask Don, because I remember when the Beatles made it, Beatlemania was everywhere. Did he know when the Eagles had really made it big time?
1: When did you actually feel that the Eagles were going to be massive?
2: Well, I think it was after the Hotel California album was released, and we started out on the road, and the ticket sales and the population, not only in the United States, but pretty much worldwide, had just blossomed from where we were with the previous record with One of These Nights. Hotel California had a pretty much global impact, and at that point we realized this is bigger than any of us really imagined it would ever be, and went on to play, you know, large stadiums and just had worldwide recognition. As a matter of fact, I played a show at the United Nations a couple of years ago in New York here, and there were about 500, 600 dignitaries, presidents from all over the world, from different countries, and less than half of them spoke English. And when I started playing Hotel California, every one of them knew the words and was singing along in a language that wasn't even theirs, and wound up getting a standing ovation for that song. So it, it

0: sounds as good as ever. Remember when it was off the film FM with the DJ rushing to the station as it was winding down? Life in the Fast Lane, the Eagles. Right, here's another interview clip. Another guy who's tragically no longer with us. A lot of people think the lead vocalist on Cream was Eric Clapton. Of course, it wasn't. It was Jack Bruce, and he also wrote a lot of the songs, including one we're going to be playing. Here's a chat we had with Jack a while back. When you look at the list of acts and various things he's contrived to put out there over the years, the Graham Bond Organisation, John Mayall's Blues Breakers, Ringo's All-Star Band, but I suppose, Jack, if you could pick out one highlight, would it be playing on Scaffold's Lily the Pink, or playing with Cream?
1: Well, which would be the... Obviously, that's the high spot of my career.
0: Yeah, I would have thought so.
1: The great Mike McGear, you know. but I think second after that, it would be Cream, I think.
0: Yeah, well...
1: I would have to say that, as Frank Zappa said, a nifty little trio.
0: What do you remember?

0: about the Cream days, Jack. Which was the happiest memory for you?
1: I was there, so therefore I remember nothing.
0: That's what they all say, don't they?
1: Well, it's a good cop out, isn't it?
2: Yeah, it is.
1: I mean, I remember most the little songs that we wrote, or what I wrote, in fact. You know, cool. White Room, I Feel Free is my favourite song.
0: I played I Feel Free to open the show up, Jack. How appropriate was that?
1: That's very appropriate. I love that song.
2: Yeah.
1: Sunshine of Your Love. I love that one as well. I love all those little...

0: 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There's a little interview I did with Snowy White, one of the lead guitar players for Thin Lizzy.
1: Tell me, do you keep in touch with many of the guys these days, particularly those that passed through the Thin Lizzy days, you know, people like Scott and Brian Downey? Do you keep in touch at all?
2: I haven't seen the guys for a long time. I saw Scott a few years back. I think we did a gig in Hyde Park when I was playing with Roger Waters, and Scott was there.
1: Yeah.
2: Saw Scott then, and I haven't really seen any of the guys for a while.
1: I'll tell you a quick funny story. They were doing a Thin Lizzy gig at the Southampton Guildhall. Of course, they call themselves Black Star Riders. These days, that's what they do. And we were into the after party as well. And it was just a funny experience. There was this young lady standing next to Scott, and she had sort of like, I think you could say that her shirt was cut all the way down to her navel. And I just said to her, you know, what do you do for Scott? And she said, I'm his perfume consultant. I think it's, you know, I've heard of Band-Aids and I've heard of groupies, but...
2: That's a new one on me.
1: Perfume consultant.
2: Consultant.
1: Yeah.
2: That's why...

0: Let's give you the answer to the quiz. Three questions. Hopefully you got three out of three. Excuse me. Question number one. Name Status Quo's first hit of the 70s. Their first hit, actually, was in May of 1970, Down the Dust Pipe. I bet that beat you. Question number two. We played Rainbow early on. Name the lead singer for Rainbow during that period. Graham Bonnet. And number three, what is the band's best-selling album, Deep Purple's best-selling album? Is it A, Fireball, or B, Machine Head? What do you reckon? Well, if you said Machine Head, you'd be wrong, because the answer, by a whisper, was Fireball. So we were looking for Down the Dust Pipe, as in Status Quo's first hit, Graham Bonnet, and A, as in Fireball. Now, somebody who's really loud, I mean desperately loud, but great guys, Bill Byford of the group Saxon, and they got some great stuff. Going to play one of their hits as well. But talking to Bill very much about decibel levels, here we are.
1: Well, across Europe now, they're bringing in decibel levels, and the normal decibel level now, usually, unless it's a silly one, is 105 dB at the desk.
0: Right.
1: You know where the sound guy stands,
0: yeah,
1: at
0: sure.
1: the back of the
0: mm-hmm.
1: room?
0: Yeah.
1: So that's the normal thing.
0: Yeah.
1: But at any given time, you can be peaking at 120.
0: Yeah, wow.
1: So, you know.
0: Yeah.
1: I mean, it's a funny thing, you know, volume for rock bands. It's not really like dance music, because you don't have the sub bass, and you don't have it for like 4 hours.
0: Yeah.
1: You know, I don't think it's as detrimental to your hearing as people think it is, or the scientists say it is.
0: Yeah.
1: But usually it's about 105 at the desk, which is actually... It's loud enough, but obviously not loud enough for me. But you know, it's yeah. it's loud enough really to make your kidneys feel a bit, and to get the power of the music. You know, but I think that's probably going to happen all across the world eventually.
0: Sure.
1: You know what it's like with health and safety, you rubbish.
0: Yeah.
1: But you know, it'll be a sad day when you
0: take it down too many levels.
1: Well, it, at festivals, it's not loud enough.
0: No.
1: You know, we played High Voltage last year, and actually the dB limit was like 93 or something.
0: Against 120, yeah. Wow.
1: Yeah, so, it wasn't great, but that's not their fault. It's just the London Council thing, so... Yeah.
0: It's what they call in the business elfin safety.
1: Elfin safety, mate, yeah, right.
0: That's
1: and, you know, and we don't want to be anybody shooing us, like, saying they've lost their hearing, you know what I mean?
0: Oh,
1: so anyway, you know, it's... that's how it is. And that's the way of the world, and we have to... it's just that just the music industry will find ways around it.
0: Of course they will. And thanks to Bill Pfeiffer for the interview there. That's about where we've got to leave it. We're going to play one of their tracks to take us out. This has been a Classic Rock Special 3. I'm Jeff Dorsett. Please keep the requests coming in. ChunkyJeff@gmail.com. Sadly, we missed out on a few of the interviews, but we fitted in as many tracks as we possibly could. Hope you enjoyed it. Keep the emails coming. We'll go out with Saxon. At 120 decibels.

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2: 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What?

1972.

the 60s, 70s, and 80s never sounded better.

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She really does her thing, it's her claim to fame. Come on!

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Sing one, monkey. Here we go. Let's hear it for the monkey. Woo! On Saturday night, they need some excitement. 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

0: 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Well, the answer is, they are right here in the EKR Gold Department Store of Hits.
1: Welcome to the EKR Gold Department Store of Hits.
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3: 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Commissioner Gordon has a preview of ABC's new shows in his office right now. There's no time to lose. 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

special is Memphis Soul Stew. 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We're gonna tell you right now. 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
1: Hi, this is Ray Davis of the Kinks. 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

just about midnight. 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

0: more memories, more variety. That's our music policy here. It's our twice daily journey back into music history on the Time Capsule. And on your guide, Frankie Harrison. Great to have you here on this edition of the Time Capsule. We are focusing in on the year of 1965. A 70 miles per hour speed limit is imposed on British roads and great train robber Ronnie Biggs escapes from Wandsworth Prison in London.
1: Time Capsule, 1965.

Good evening, everyone. Len Johnson here for Carl Grayson with the late news. Topping the news at this hour, one American has been killed and another critically injured tonight in Vietnam. Albert Cardinal Meyer remains in stable condition. In sports, Montreal nibbles away at the Blackhawks National Hockey League lead. And the weatherman says more snow, 4 to 5 inches more overnight. One American has been killed and another critically wounded in a double ambush by communist guerrillas on the Laotian-Vietnamese border tonight. The wounded American was accompanying a patrol. The man killed was in a second patrol sent out to rescue the first. The South Vietnamese government is reportedly seeking a negotiated settlement with North Vietnam. Meanwhile, it has been disclosed that Yugoslavia is heading up a group of non-aligned nations who are seeking a means to negotiate the South Vietnamese situation.

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You wake up every morning, go to school every day, spend your nights on the corner, just passing time away.

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A spectacle of armies changing history. 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

0: Well, we are together, plundering the archives on the time capsule again. Another time capsule, another year, but as always, packed full of the best music from a year gone by. It's 1 year in our lives, crammed into just 60 minutes, here on the time capsule. How do we do it? I'm Frankie Harrison, and I'm the one trying to do it for this episode. Today we have music and the memories of 1965. Amongst the big news stories this year were these. Early Bird, the world's first communication satellite, is launched by the United States, and cigarette advertising is banned from British television.
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0: Bob, when I was here last year, I was so excited. Could you tell me, did I say thank you?
1: Well, I don't know, Sidney. I didn't do the show last year.
0: But didn't you watch it?
1: A show without me? Surely you jest.
0: The nominees for Best Performance by an Actress are Julie Andrews in Mary Poppins, Anne Bancroft in The Pumpkin Eater, Sophia Loren in Married Italian Style, Debbie Reynolds in The Unsinkable Molly Brown, Kim Stanley in Seance on a Wet Afternoon. The winner is Julie Andrews in Mary Poppins.
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0: Will John live to sleep in his pit again? Will Paul ever get back his electric organ? Will George be reunited with his ticker tape machine? And Ringo, will he ever play the drums again?
1: So this is the famous Beatles.
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1: Give me protection.
3: 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She's not wearing the sacrificial ring.
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6: 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It's 1965.

0: It's our twice daily journey back into music history on the Time Capsule. And I'm your guide, Frankie Harrison. And the year is 1965. And in the news this year, big movies this year include Mary Poppins, The Sound of Music, and Goldfinger.
1: Mr. Bond?
2: Yes?
1: This is Mr. Goldfinger. Oh, you must excuse our job, Mr. Bond.
3: My name is Pussy Galore.
4: 1965. Time Capsule.

Sydney's Mascot Airport, and teenagers are working up to give the Rolling Stones pop group a welcome even more frantic and disorderly than the one given the Beatles just 6 months ago. The wild hysteria began to build up as the group's arrival time neared, and police reinforcements were rushed to the airport. In the pushing and shoving, scores of girls were bruised and scratched, and at one stage, police threatened to divert the pop group's plane. The climax came as the big jet taxied onto the tarmac, and as one, the teenagers surged forward, crushing a barricade in their path. Several girls were trampled underfoot, and one of them seriously injured. It was a frantic tour opening for the shaggy-haired Rolling Stones, the most popular group in England after the Beatles. Then, from their hiding place, five girls sprinted towards their idols, threatening to smother them before police intervened. Said the girls, though, it was worth it. The controversial shaggy Rolling Stones, Mick Jagger, Keith Richard, Bill Wyman, Charlie Watts and Brian Jones, concentrate on rhythm and blues music, and judging by their Sydney reception, their tour of Australia appears certain to be a riotous success.

Another time capsule year is done. This has been Frankie Harrison for the past hour on the time capsule. For now, that's it for this episode. It's back to more great oldies in just a moment. EKR Gold remembers 1969. What?

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1: And now, the greatest memories of all time with Paul Graham. The greatest.

And here we go again on today's show. Welcome in. Yes, we have lined up for you today John Mayall's Blues Breakers. Absolutely. We've got Glenda Collins. We've also got Marty Wilde coming up in just a second. And not forgetting, we've got Trudy Smith as well. And I think we have The Searchers, yes. Just going through my notes here. Oh, dear. Not quite prepared as I should be. I should know how to do it after all this time. But anyway, we're going to kick things off with Marty Wilde.

0: That's a lady by the name of Truly Smith. And what a name, Truly. Truly Smith, that was a name, yeah, absolutely. And I want to go back there again from 1967. And that was done by a couple of other artists too, but she sort of just had the edge over the others and made the bottom end of the chart with that one, the bottom end of the top 50. I want to go back there again. And Glenda Collins and Something I've Got to Tell You, Baby, from 1966. I think that was the Joe Meek production. And if you've got a copy of that, an original 45, it's nearly 100 quid now. So if it's in the loft somewhere amongst all your old stuff, go out and get it and put it on one of these auction sites, and you might get yourself a few quid. Glenda Collins, Something I've Got to Tell You, Baby, from 1966. And of course, Abergavenny, Mr. Marty Wilde, Kim's dad, of course. And long after his rock and roll days were over, but he still managed to have a continental hit with that song in, I think, 1968. Yes, it was. Now then, what we're going to do now, we're going to play you two songs, the same song, but by two different artists. We're getting clever on the show.
1: 1969.
0: Here's the first version by Joe Dolan.
2: I came from was quiet and small. We played in the meadows where the grass grew so tall. In summer, the lilacs would grow.

0: name is Vidal Smith, and that was Tar and Cement. Two versions of the song. Which did you like the best, I thought? I don't know, it's hard to say there, isn't it, really? That was an American hit from 1966 for Vidal Smith. Joe Dolan, the great Joe Dolan, and his version of Tar and Cement from a year later, but he didn't have a hit with that in the UK or America or on the continent that I can remember. He probably did, though, in the Irish Top 30, no doubt, in that year, 1967. So there we go, a bit of a change from the usual two artists, shall I say, doing the same song as we get tongue-tied.
1: 1966.
0: Don't forget, the Beatles are coming up soon, and our archive commercial is the Hollies now.

0: a go with the Hollies, 1966. And Stop, Stop, Stop is the name of that one. Quite a big hit in the summertime of that year. Now, when we come back in a moment, we're going to go to the year. Oh, yes, the same year. We've got a bit of a passion for 1966 at the moment. And, of course, we'll have music from the Spencer Davis Group. When we come back. Soundtrack of
1: the 60s. EKR Gold Memories. 1966.

0: John Mayall's Blues Breakers there from 1966. And I'm not sure, but I think we had Peter Green, who later went on to form Fleetwood Mac with Mick Fleetwood and John McVie, all playing in that John Mayall's Blues Breakers band. I think they did in that year. And The Key to Love. And also, we had, there's Spencer Davis Group before that too.
1: 1963.
0: Here's Cliff and the Shadows.

Oh, yes, the House that Jack built, the Alan Price set from 1966, indeed. Yeah, good one for them. And we also had in there good old music, indeed, coming from... who did we have before that? Of course, was it the Spencer Davis Group? Yes, of course. I buried my notes again. I'm getting very good at that. I must tidy the studio up a bit, I think. That's what we need to do. Anyway, it's time for the Beatles bit and... also before that, the archive commercial, right now.

0: right. Now it's time for you girls to stop just lolling about there listening to me work. It's time for you to do the baggy knees test. You ready? Sit down. Stand up. Look at your knees. Boing! Are your stockings baggy? If they are...
1: You should get the beautiful stockings that never wrinkle at the knees. Belito Crepe Mist. Free knees from wrinkles forever.
2: Belito Crepe Mist. 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I must remember that name.

0: about the Beatles spot today. Yes, it is, which of course I think was Ticket to Ride, the other side of Ticket to Ride. Let me just check that, because you never know. You know what I'm like. Yes, it is. It is. Yes, I was right. Ticket to Ride. And also From Me to You from 1963. And yes, it is coming from, 1965.
1: 1960.
0: It's Connie Francis.

Yes, there we go. Connie Francis. Lovely Connie Francis. 1960. And Where the Boys Are. Lovely stuff too. Indeed, lovely ballad from Connie. Now we're back in a moment though with Ray Conniff, the orchestra and singers, when we come back.

That's a Mary Wells, yes, lovely Mary Wells. 1964 for My Guy, yeah, good one for her. Did like that one very much indeed, and it was very good to hear that particular tune. Did you think? I thought you might like that one. Why not this one? The Searchers, 1967, Western Union.

0: John Warwick there from 1964. That was the one that really hit the spot there for Dion at that time, and that's the one that made her famous, you might say, all over the world.
1: 1963.
0: Well, these are the Ronettes, of course, with that Phil Spector wall of sound. I wonder.

have a go with the Ronettes and I Wonder from 1963, and that is really just about your lot on today's particular program. Indeed, we'll see you tomorrow, hopefully. Check the website of this radio station to find out when we're back next. We'll see you soon. It's Johnny Rivers.

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3: 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Competing for the title of the world's wackiest racers. 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
2: 1968.
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2: 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Traveling back in time.
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9: 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A year in the life of man.

So the world keeps spinning around, and the Earth gets older and older. But for a couple of hours a day, we put it all in reverse and revisit yesterday here on the Time Capsule. I'm the one in charge of this particular journey today, and my name is Frankie Harrison. 1981 is our destination in time today, and in the news, the Sinclair ZX81 home computer is launched by Sinclair Research. It will eventually sell over 1.5 million units worldwide. And the Academy Award-winning film Chariots of Fire hits cinemas. It's 1981 on the Time Capsule today.

0: everyone.
1: Up front tonight, remarkable heroism in a disaster in Kansas City. At 7 o'clock in the evening last Friday, a tea dance was being held in the big open lobby of the Hyatt Regency Hotel. Hundreds of couples were dancing.
2: The music and life for many of the dancers came to an end when two crowded overhead walkways caved in. In an instant, tons of concrete and steel had buried hundreds, killing most, but trapping scores of survivors deep beneath two layers of twisted rubble.
3: Come to the Hyatt Regency immediately. Three sky bridges fell in.
4: Three what?
3: Sky bridges holding people from the third floor fell and crushed.
4: Okay.
3: Immediately.
4: Hyatt Regency
3: immediately.
4: All right.
2: As that first call to the fire department went out, there was mass confusion. But those not injured rushed forward to help. Businessmen, busboys, hotel guests. Ignoring the possible danger of further collapse, they administered to the injured.
1: 111 people died. 188 were injured.
5: Time capsule.

Welcome along, I am Frankie Harrison, and this is the place where we kickstart your memories of a great year in rock and roll history. Apologies if you know this already, but for the new listeners joining us out there, I've had to tell you that, every single day of the year, we bring you a couple of time capsules full of the events and the music of two great musical years. We are totally focused on 1981. Iran releases the 52 Americans held for 444 days, within minutes of Ronald Reagan succeeding Jimmy Carter as the 40th President of the United States, and 7,500 runners take part in the first ever London Marathon. And if you had a shiny new Ford Granada in 1981, you were certain to have heard this on your stereo system.

0: sex symbol and yum-yum person city, to tell you about my Christmas show. Oh, you'll die of pleasure. It's got loads of this.
1: Christmas Joe. Short fat geezer, red suit, white beard, cigar. Jewish Santa Claus.
0: And tons of this.
2: Agnes?
3: Yes, yes.
2: Have you been to the chiropodists lately?
4: Oh, no, dear, I don't go anymore. Well, not since, you know.
2: Oh, yes, of course.
4: And a bit of the other.
5: Pull a cracker, crack the nut. Pull a cracker, crack the nut.
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Don't forget, there are so many different ways of hearing us now. You can get us on your mobile phone, your iPad or tablet, and of course on your magical smart speaker. This is Frankie Harrison taking you through this hour of music and memories on a wonderful year in music history. But we don't just feature the music of the year, we also check out the big news stories. It's 1981. The UK pop group Bucks Fizz wins the Eurovision Song Contest 1981 with the song Making Your Mind Up. And the US Center for Disease Control and Prevention report that 5 homosexual men in Los Angeles have a rare form of pneumonia. These are the first recognized cases of AIDS. It's the time capsule, a mega bundle of music and historic memories of a year in rock and roll history. Welcome to 1981.

0: remembering 1981 on the EKR Gold Time Capsule.
1: Perhaps we should get on with the business at hand. For her performance as a woman who used a power she herself hardly understood to bring healing and health to an unhappy Midwestern town, Miss Ellen Burstyn for Resurrection. And for her performance as a woman who grows from naivete to strength and survives no less an adversary than the United States Army, Miss Goldie Hawn as Private Benjamin. For her role as a mother unable and unwilling to bend her own self-imposed restrictions on the meaning of love and life, Miss Mary Tyler Moore in Ordinary. And for her performance as a world-hardened woman who finds unexpected humanity within herself during a desperate effort to save a child's life, and in so doing saves her own, Miss Gina Rollins in Gloria. And for her portrayal of a woman who conquered ignorance and poverty to become the synonym for the world she now represents, Miss Sissy Spacek in Coal Miner's Daughter. Ladies and gentlemen of the Academy, your choice is Miss Sissy Spacek.
2: I want to thank all of you so much. This is the greatest. For the first time in my life, I'm speechless. I started to work on Coal Miner's Daughter with a bunch of strangers, and I finished working on Coal Miner's Daughter with a bunch of friends.

0: Well, it's time to pack this year away. You have been with me, Frankie Harrison, for the past hour. Please, join me again soon, when I am on the time capsule for a different year and a different pile of great music. Until then, thanks for spending time with me today. I'll see you soon, but right now, we'll be back with a whole pile of great music very shortly.
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The 60s, 70s, and 80s never sounded better.

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2: Hi there, fun seekers. There's no one home at the moment, but they've been saying that about me for years. At the sound of the tone, leave a message. But watch out. Last clown who did that got caught in the machine and beeped himself to death. Ah, all over the yard. Ah, it was horrible.

I could be a millionaire if I had the money. I could own a mansion. No, I don't think I'd like that. But I might write a song that makes you laugh. Now that would be funny.

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The plane was way overdue, so I went inside to the airline's desk. And I said, "Sir, I wonder why 1203 is so late." He said, "Oh, they probably took off late, or they may have run into some turbulent weather and had to alter their course." 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

Hello there, you're welcome to the Revival Show. My name's Kenny Tosh, what's yours? And in case you happen to be a brand new listener, it's my task each week to bring you back through the portals of time and bring you some great tunes from the 1960s and the 1970s. Great one from the Trogs. Just for openers on the program today. And one called With a Girl Like You. So, as the lady once said, if you're sitting comfortably, I'll begin.

As I have said to your good self before, the guys are actually around in one form or another, but I don't think any of the guys are the original. Well, shouldn't think so anyway. That's the one from the Four Tops from the Tamla Motown factory of the 1960s, and a tune which is called Bernadette. Here's a guy who's been around for goodness about the same amount of time, along with the Blue Notes. Love this one to bits. It's Harold Melvin.

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1: Hi, George McRae here. It's time to rock your baby with Kenny Tosh.

You know what? I do have the extended version somewhere in my collection off the LP of the same name, which is called Rock Your Baby. You can't believe that's actually nearly 50 years of age, can you? George McRae and the one called Rock Your Baby. These are The Who, and I'm a boy.

You know what? Back in the 1960s, I was beginning to think that the guys had run out of lyrics because it was Shana Na, Doo Wop, Rama Lama Ding Dong, and other great phrases like that. The Small Faces and Shala La La Lee, right here on the Revival Show. This is 10cc. This was their final hit of the 1970s.

The Revival Show, your 3 decades worth of those great hits each week for you. That's a great one, which was coming from the pen of Bob Dylan. And if you got to go, go now. And of course, as you all know, yes, Fairport Convention took that one into the charts back in the 1970s as well.

He was indeed the former keyboard player for not only Chris Christopherson, but Elvis as well. That is I Can Help and Billy Swan. Here's an email from Philip Langford. Hello, Philip. Thank you very much indeed for your email and getting in touch as well. Philip asking about this one from 1972. And after they changed their name from Hot Legs, they became 10cc.

$1.10. Many thanks indeed to Philip Langford for getting in touch and requesting that one for today. You can do the same if you would like to have a tune played, of course, here, right here on The Revival Show. 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

0: The guys on a couple of great hits, late 60s, early 70s. In fact, one of my favorite tunes was Soul Deep, which I remember Radio North Sea International playing really, really heavily back in 1970. There are the Box Tops and the one called Cry Like a Baby. This is the golden age of rock and roll, and so say Mott the Hoople.
1: Ladies and gentlemen, the golden age of rock and roll.

That's Mott the Hoople and Ian Hunter and the golden age of rock and roll. And if you pop along to television for the over 40s, that's the nickname, of course, for YouTube. You can actually find the story of Ian Hunter and Mott the Hoople. Interesting viewing it makes, shall we say. Mott the Hoople right here on the Reviver Show.

Brian Ferry, Roxy Music, Love is the Drug. I tell you what, with this artificial intelligence, it's amazing what they can do. Some cuts actually have removed Brian Ferry lighting up his cigarette at the start of that one. I haven't actually heard it as yet, but I don't think it would sound the same.

one of Liverpool's finest. They are the Swinging Blue Jeans, and You're No Good. This one, my goodness, the Pirates played really heavily back in the 1960s. It is indeed The Circle.

Hello there, and great to have you back with us right here on hour number two of the Revival Show. My name's Kenny Tosh, what's yours? Just in case you happen to be a brand new listener, it's my job to look after two wonderful decades of music. The 60s and, of course, the 1970s. That was a one-hit wonder back in 1968 from John Frett and the Playboy Band and Judy in Disguise. Right, ready?

to whom it concerns. That is Chris Andrews. Now, he was the guy who actually wrote most of Sandy Shaw's hits back in the 1960s. Two in his own right, one was Yesterday Man, and that was the other, Chris Andrews, right here on The Revival Show. On this list I have in front of me, your disco favourites of the 70s. This was one of them.

That's a great list, actually. It has some wonderful disco classics included in it. And that is one of your favourite disco tunes of the 1970s, The Emotions, and one called The Best of My Love. I did mention Barry White in the last hour when I played for Lee Taylor, and in his own right...

Hey, the little hits and gems for you right here on the Revival Show. There's one, that's actually an Irish show band from the 1960s who were called the Freshmen, and that's one that Radio Caroline back in the day played very heavily. And the tune itself, yes, you're quite right, a song recorded by the Beach Boys, but I think that's a version that everybody in Ireland certainly knows. And one called Papa O Mama. And this is Sally and

I know it's an old DJ pun, but I hope I have you right here on the Revival Show every week with me. My name's Kenny Tosh. What's yours? We do have 2 hours worth together, looking back great hits from the 60s and 70s. Talking of which, the Osmonds.

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0: It's you, the music, and EKR Gold, where we have the biggest box of oldies around.

couple of versions in the charts in the 1960s. There was one version by Russ Conway and another by The Ventures. But there's the one I think we all know and love. The one from Duane Eddy. And that is Pepe right here on The Revival Show. Classic hits, my little record collection of the 60s and 70s. Here's a great one. I haven't played this one for age. Always worth a nighting right here on The Revival Show. Meet me on the corner. So say Lindisfarne.

Great Ones Radio, Caroline North. We're playing back in the 1960s. Well, both Caroline ships, I suppose, because it was Jack Spector, who was an American DJ. I used to love his programs, daily program, which went out at 6 o'clock every evening. And Jack played all the tunes from the States back in the 1960s. And some great ones he did play, including that one, son of comedian and actor Jerry Lewis. That's Gary and the Playboys. And the one called This Diamond Ring. Bit closer to home from the album Plastic Letters. It is indeed Blondie.

That was actually a hit in the 1960s for a group called Randy and the Rainbows before Blondie brought it back into the 1970s. And Denise Dinny right here on the Revival Show. Now, I know Dave Barton has since departed the group, but they're still around in one form or another, I believe. It is Shawaddy Waddy. You don't

Where Did Our Love Go? A wonderful Motown stuff from Diana Ross and the Supremes. I actually think that would be one of the very first, I think, Motown records I ever bought back in the 1960s when I saw those ladies perform on a pop program, which was actually my favourite. I preferred Ready, Steady, Go to Top of the Pops because

0: The Rolling Stones, who say, "Get off my cloud. If you want to, I'll go then."
1: Well, dear listener, that's about it for today. So before I fall down the little hole in the middle, I'll just remind you, The Revival Show is compiled, produced, and presented by Kenny Tosh, and without the aid of a safety net. Until next time, I'm Gary Owen saying hello.
0: Hey, Gary, thank you very much indeed. Friends and neighbors, I'm afraid those 120 minutes have indeed evaporated all over again, because the clock on the wall says that's all.

And indeed, just time to say thank you very much for listening today. Hope you enjoy the music. If you would like to check us out, of course, it's revivalshow.co.uk. We're also on Facebook under The Revival Show. Or if you want to send an email, kenny@revivalshow.co.uk. My name's Kenny Tosh. What's yours? Have a good week. Till next week.

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